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From the Bureau of Economic Geology, this is Earth Day. Here's a riddle for you. What animal behaves like a plant? The answer is coral. These tiny, transparent organisms live mostly in colonies, connected by living tissue through which they share nutrients. But they often can't consume enough nutrients to live, so they rely on special symbiotic algae in their tissues.

0: meaning most corals require sunlight, like a plant. The algae take in sun and CO2 and produce oxygen and sugars, which the corals consume to grow and produce the hard exoskeletons that give the reef its shape. However, seas are becoming warmer and more acidic, which stresses the coral's algae, causing them to produce toxins. The corals respond by expelling or digesting them. Without the algae, the corals lose their nutrients and their vibrant colors, which is why this is called bleaching. If they can't replace their algae, they die. In the last decade, a third of the world's reefs experienced some bleaching and coral death. But some parts of these reefs survived, and scientists have realized it's because their algae could tolerate the heat, acidity, or both. Scientists are now sequencing the DNA of these superalgae to see if they could genetically enhance other coral algae to make them hardier. Coral reefs are a source of great biodiversity in the ocean and support the livelihoods of 500 million people around the world. Good reasons to hope we can help them adapt to warmer seas. I'm Scott Tinker.
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song when it comes out of the neck. I try to write you a love song, but it comes out of

Hi folks, it's Claire Fish, bringing you a new and improved fish list, a comprehensive guide to fishes. This fish is a common aquarium fish, known for their extravagant fins. The betta fish comes from Southeast Asia, with most bettas coming from Thailand. The name betta is primarily used in the West, but was derived from the Malay word ikan betta. The word ikan means fish, while betta refers to a tribe from the area. In Thailand, the betta fish is referred to as plakat, which translates to biting fish. Bettas can typically be found in warm, shallow environments with plenty of vegetation, such as rice paddies and marshes. Since the early 19th century, people in Thailand and Malaysia have been holding betta fish fights. Fights to the death rarely occur, and the winner is usually decided based on bravery rather than the actual damage done to the other fish. This has led to the selection of increased aggression in domestic bettas and the eventual name Siamese fighting fish. Starting in France in 1874, bettas have been kept as a purely ornamental fish. Unlike their Thai counterparts, Western and European fish fanciers began to breed for color and fin variations rather than aggression. After nearly a century of selective, decorative breeding, the Betta Congress was founded, focusing on animal welfare and healthy breeding. For those of you who are interested in keeping betta fish, it is recommended to keep individuals in separate tanks due to aggression. Smaller schooling fishes, such as tetras, make suitable tank mates depending on the temperament of your betta. The ideal tank should hold 5 gallons of water, and the water should be changed frequently. I hope you had fun meeting our friend, the betta fish, and hope that you will join us for the next episode of The Fish List.

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1: Hi, I'm Riley Woodford for the Alaska Department of Fish and Game.
0: A big brown bear is beachcombing at low tide on a rocky, kelp-covered beach in Upper Glacier Bay in southeast Alaska. The landscape is treeless and barren, glacially scraped and seemingly inhospitable, but brown bears do pretty well here, rolling over rocks and eating crabs, fish, mussels, and whatever shellfish they can find. They scrape barnacles off the rocks. Their big claws are effective at digging up the roots and tubers of soapberry and beach peas, plants that do well in this ice age landscape. Ryegrass and sedges are important too. A vetch-like plant called oxytrope or loco weed is particularly important, and brown bears eat the leaves, stems, seeds, and roots. Tanya Lewis, a biologist with Glacier Bay National Park, found that brown bears in Upper Glacier Bay eat a diet that is 70% plant material and 30% ocean material, with virtually no terrestrial meat in their diet. Some salmon is available, but because the area was only recently deglaciated, many of the streams in the Upper Bay have not established salmon runs. While both black and brown bears are found in Glacier Bay, black bears are absent in the mostly treeless Upper Bay. Black bears prefer forest. For Sounds Wild, I'm Riley Woodford.

0: That little bugger with the metal arm and leg and the talking suit of armor beside him told me that I couldn't do it. I've discovered how to create gold through the most forbidden alchemy. Now that I've devised this, I must go straight to the lab and create enough gold to make me a king. Okay, now it's time to combine these three elements to create the purest amount of gold. First, I need good music. Interesting. This piece of paper with the chords from a Billy Joel song. Whatever, this will do. What else? 88.1 bottles of pineapple and passion fruit LaCroix? Odd. Finally, I need to place a radio in the center of this summoning circle, and then... Everything is gone. Perfect. The gold should be in the middle of the summoning circle. What? What is this? A poster? For KRUA?
1: Indeed it is.
0: Who are you?
1: 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It's a trait worth more than gold.
0: Oh, I suppose it actually is.
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0: From the Bureau of Economic Geology, this is Earth Day. Throughout the Apollo missions, NASA believed there was no water on the moon. In the nearly 1,000 pounds of rock and soil samples that these missions brought back, they did find traces of water, but they assumed these were contamination from gathering and transport. Then in 2008, the Indian Space Agency launched a moon orbiter carrying NASA's Moon Mineralogy Mapper, or M3, which was designed to search for minerals, like water. The tilt of the moon's axis prevents sunlight from reaching into some lunar depressions. M3 used infrared light absorption to discover ice hidden in the dark corners of these craters, especially near the frigid lunar poles. But the moon's atmosphere is too thin to keep water from escaping into space. As it dissipates, how is it being replaced? Scientists realize that solar wind bathes the moon in hydrogen ions for 3 weeks of its 4-week orbit around Earth. The hydrogen reacts with oxygen compounds and moon rocks to form water. During the 1 week of full moon, when the moon is hidden behind Earth, it's also shielded from the solar wind. At that time, Earth wind, the tail of our magnetosphere, which is deformed by solar wind into a teardrop that stretches toward the moon, also bathes it in hydrogen and oxygen. Without these constant supplies of the building blocks of water from both sun and Earth, the moon would, in fact, be totally dry. I'm Scott Tinker.
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Sunday afternoons were made to chill. So, chill with me every Sunday. The Chill Pill Show with your host, Jazzman, from 3 to 5. And always remember, chill is not confined to a genre. It's only confined to a mood. The feel-good mood.

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1: Now, I just have one last question, Jazzman. Is the Chill Pill addictive?
0: Fortunately, yes. The Chill Pill is highly addictive. 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Side effects include laughing more, being suddenly euphoric, giving, welcoming, unusual hospitality, such as saying yes, please, and thank you.
2: And most of all, may extend a necessary apology or forgiveness.

0: Remember fiending to release my semen. 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And I remember chasing after hella boxes with a pocket full of extra rubbers. They say palates that don't know good seasoning probably prefer they dishes hella smothered. And hell, I ain't different. It was years my kitchen ain't have nothing but gravy in the cupboard or cabinet. Either way, it's clear I was a magnet for hypersexual, somewhat ravenous savages described as immaculate, pristine beings. Yeah. Was like this since my mid-teens, so I write to smite the hype described as love to those who have sight but can't see. See?
1: Flowers.
0: Yeah.

0: One Yesh.
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Hello, everyone. This is DJ Foxy, and in this moment, I am wanting to play some EDM. I'm going to play a mix of American and also European EDM. Specifically, Russian is, I think, the majority of the European stuff. Yeah, that looks right. So I hope y'all enjoy. First, I have Dead Roses by Black Bear. So, there you go.

0: send them these broken down, wilted, beat up, rotten-looking flowers.
1: You know, she actually called a florist and did the whole thing and had them sent. She must have had to send a dead.

That was Tears of Poseidon by AuraQL. And up next is Tripalowski by Divi.

That was Nightmare by Cody Ko and Young Nut. Up next is My Barn, My Rules by MCRT and Horse Girl.

0: 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Whether you want interviews with Grammy-nominated artists or some of the longest songs you've ever heard, we have it, hand-curated every week.
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That was Spy ? By Who Killed XIX. And up next is I Think I'm Addicted by Oscar Med K and Haley Joel.

Civil authorities have issued a required monthly test for all of Alaska beginning at 2:51 p.m. and ending at 3:51 p.m. This is a test of the emergency alert system.

billion miles of printed circuits and wafer-thin layers to fill my complex. The word hate was engraved on each nanoangstrom of those hundreds of millions of miles. It would not equal one billionth of the hate I feel for humans in this micro-instant.

That was I Have No Mouth and I Must Scream by Captain Groovatron. And up next is Turbo Pushka by Dieti Rave, or Rave? No, I think it's Rave, sorry. By Dieti Rave.

0: That was Yours by Noams, N-O-A-M-Z, and Guesthouse. And up next is Make Me Feel by Oscar Med K.
1: Don't nobody else make me feel it. 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
2: Yeah.
1: Don't nobody else make me feel it. 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

That was Beretta Lake by Teflon Sega and St. John. And up next is Closer by Le Maitre. So L-E-M-A-I-T-R-E.

That was Feel Something by Anivo and Kayla Diamond. And up next is Zajcik i Barbosik by DLB.

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0: what's up?
1: Oh, that whole album River used to play that in Kenny G.
0: Oh, yeah. Who was that again?
1: Yeah, he's old.
0: Yeah, I used to play that. That was a long time ago.
1: You're home?
0: No, you're right. I don't think I am home. Let me get you something.
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